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Good luck. 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

0: week during the Greg and Dre Morning Show. Tap in with the fellas, all right? Good luck. We are wrapping up the first half of the Drive at 5 mix. But don't worry, bestie. There's still so much fire music on the way, all right? Also, coming up during the second half of the Drive at 5 mix, I'm going to fill you in regarding Q97.1's Summer of Fun. Hang tight.
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0: I had a good time with you today, bestie. Of course, I want to say thank you so much to DJ Herb. Herb, it would not be the Drive at 5 mix without you, player. Well, peace out. I know you're going to be back on air at around 7 p.m. So, mi gente, tap in with DJ Herb, okay? Pero ya tú sabes, mi gente, from 6 to 7, it's just going to be me and you, baby. It's a date, Herb.
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7: We're seeing your normal slowdowns in the South Valley, but in Fresno, we have a hit and run, no injuries off the southbound 99 and Jensen off-ramp. Traffic update.
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18: 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Ice.

0: with you, bestie, on this Turn Up Tuesday. I appreciate you so much for rocking with me at whatever point you tapped in. You is a real one, and I want to do it all over again. Mañana, same time, same place.
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0: 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We're sending you on some of the coolest trips across the country. 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

0: 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You want to win some tickets? Keep it locked right here to Q97.1. Details on the way. 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

0: 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All fur babies are our beautiful BFF besties. 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

0: YG coming to the 559. He's going to be at the Save Mart Center Sunday, November 1st, along with Mozzie, the Gentleman's Club Tour. You want to win these tickets? Make sure you guys keep it locked to the Greg and Dre Morning Show. All this week, they got your chance to win some tickets. Here's Bad Bunny.
1: Hey, Titi me preguntó si tengo muchas novias. 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

0: me on your night show. Thank you guys for hanging out with me, but my time is up. 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Peace.
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Funny thing about your problems, they ain't mine. 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

folk to make them richer. 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Hey, what? Lil Baby help you get your lingo up. What? 21, get your 40.

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0: 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I've been waiting all year for this moment.
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Man, heard what you said through the grapevine. Funny thing about your problems, they ain't mine. 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
2: I have to get the bad news out of the way from my partner,
3: news.
2: Dre. Yeah, if you're considering being an astronaut, Dre, and I don't know that you are, maybe you are, though. This is the headline here, according to research. Sex in space will be, quote, extremely difficult.
3: Okay.
2: And that's where I'm nervous for you. I know that's an important part of your life.
3: You know, sex and living in your mama's house is very difficult, but you can still find ways.
2: Well, but there's a couple of issues here.
3: Okay.
2: There's a couple of issues. I'll first get into the positioning issue.
3: Oh, position.
2: What they're saying is, based on the no gravity, zero gravity situation, you underestimate the fact of how people move around. And so if you were to bump a person, like, one way,
3: bam,
2: not only do they move in that direction, but the force of you pushing them that way actually pushes you away.
3: Ah.
2: So you might just say, yeah, well, if I push them away, they're going to go away. And I know. But when you push them away, it pushes you back the opposite direction.
3: So every bam, you gotta regroup.
2: Yeah, exactly. They're going left and you're going further right.
3: Ooh, this is going to take some time.
2: In the opposite direction. Yeah, so they say that these are one of the problems with weightlessness. Yeah, it's not just they move away from you, you also move away from them.
3: Mm, okay, that's one issue.
2: So that's one particular
3: issue.
2: That's
3: solvable.
2: Velcro?
3: No, a harness.
2: Strap in?
3: We both climb into the, you know, contraption.
2: The contraption?
3: Yeah, we're in there.
2: Maybe that's something you can develop.
3: You ain't going nowhere. I get you up against the wall.
2: I can see you developing that.
3: I get you up against the wall. It's on and cracking. Where you going, girl? Where you going?
2: All right, let's move on, though. Let's move on to the second issue.
3: Okay,
2: I don't know how you
3: issue.
2: Solve this one. The
3: okay.
2: other issue is, according to scientists, they say people don't realize that living in a weightless environment has a different effect on your blood vessels and
3: Ooh.
2: Muscles. And they say a man getting, quote, aroused is a hard task in a weightless situation.
3: Why? Because you are floating.
2: You're
3: and
2: floating.
3: You're trying to make that happen.
2: Yes.
3: That's a good point.
2: I would have thought, like, you'd have no gravity to fight against. It would be easier. Because I would think, you know, because of the stance that things get in at a certain point, if you're not fighting gravity, it would be easier to attain. But no, it's the opposite. Apparently, it is going to be harder for a man to in a certain position.
3: It's harder,
2: in
3: but
2: a weightless environment.
3: But it's not harder. That's what you're saying.
2: That's one way of putting it.
3: Yeah, okay.
2: That's one way of putting it.
3: There is a solution for that.
2: Okay.
3: Of course, you know, everything's going to be floating, you and whatever objects that you have in the air, correct? So
2: yes.
3: Before you even get started, maybe two or three, maybe four blue pills. You throw them up in the air.
2: Throw them up in the air.
3: And as you're moving around, gobble.
2: No, but when you throw them there, they don't come back down. So they fly away from you eternally.
3: Yeah, I mean, but you're going to be up there anyway, floating around.
2: Okay.
3: So you just, when you get close to one.
2: And you find one eventually.
3: You swallow that one and it'll help you.
2: All right.
3: And then whenever you feel that the need for more help, you grab another one.
2: Well, there you go.
3: You may get back to Earth and have some problems.
2: For people that want to get up on SpaceX and do these things, tourists in space, it's going to be a challenge to do this. The Mile High Club, once you get over a mile, it gets really hard.
3: Well,
2: the research according to scientists.
3: I was successful in the Mile High Club. I'm a member.
2: Okay.
3: I'm a charter member.
2: I think once you get to the 2 Mile High Club, it might be a totally different thing.
3: Yeah, you're right. But I'm up for the challenge, man.
2: Okay.
3: Just like an airplane, those bathrooms are small, just so you know, Greg. Very uncomfortable. But when you get your mind made up, you can make things happen.
2: Aha. Poll was done of thousands of moms across the country. Ask them what they want for Mother's Day.
3: What do you want, mama?
2: And the answer might surprise you. Because I might have thought, like I just mentioned, flowers might have been like a number one answer. Maybe. It was not. No. Number one answer for moms is to be left alone.
3: Leave me alone.
2: Let me just do my own thing. For Mother's Day, that turned out to be the number one thing. Let mom just basically have a day off.
3: Mm.
2: Yeah, and I get that. You know, you're working, our kids are tough. You're worn out. And if for that day you can get a break from being mom, I'm all for it.
3: All for it.
2: Yeah. Yeah, I totally relate to that. I mean, I think that's a good thing. Moms work hard, and maybe Mother's Day is just a day where they don't have to work so hard.
3: Well,
2: because we underestimate how much moms do, especially when we're kids.
3: Right, look, moms need all the break they can get. I don't sign off or agree with the leave me to get the hell out of here on Mother's Day. I think that's another day. But on Mother's Day, you want to be around your mom. You want to give her flowers. You want to you want to fuss over her. Listen, I think moms shouldn't do anything on that day. But you should at least get the chance to be around
2: her.
3: You,
2: but you're a grown man thinking from a grown man perspective. Like, okay, most moms have little kids, and little kids don't think like a grown man, like you just said. Little kids think like, I want my dinner, I want my lunch, I want
3: That's
2: my breakfast, I want
3: in.
2: To go here. Well, all I'm saying is maybe then let mom go away. Because if mom's still there, you don't realize you still end up relying on mom. So I think I'm with this.
3: Yeah, you get
2: let
3: everybody involved.
2: Let mom go away. And dad, yeah, you do the whole thing because she ain't there to help you.
3: Yeah, I'm with it. Mom got to be present on Mother's Day. It's no run away from the world on Mother's Day. You tell on Mother's Day.
2: Nah, let moms do what they
3: next
2: want.
3: Next Wednesday, you know, I got you a spa appointment and whatever. You're going to get out of the house.
2: This is no different than dad's because I think a lot of dads, their answer is the same thing. But on Father's Day, we totally accept it. But like, if moms say the same thing, then we say it's a problem. I don't see this as a problem.
3: Well, dads
2: at all.
3: Die early, so we got to get a break. That's why men go out. We go faster than you guys. So give us a moment
2: goodness.
3: To go somewhere and have a drink.
2: Okay.
3: Get to you on our damn nerves.
2: Is that what it is? All right, we got an update here, Dre. This is a prior story. This is an update from back in the day. And you might remember because we were dumbfounded by this. A woman was able to sneak into prison a fully loaded handgun.
3: Yes.
2: 22 caliber, fully loaded handgun. Like, how did it fit in her vajayjay?
3: That's how she got it in. She was a human kangaroo.
2: Yes. And the gun was put in there, and, you know, how?
3: Wasn't a snub nose either. It wasn't a little small gun.
2: And they did all the checks. She actually got it through the initial checkpoints, and then they found it later. Mm. And then, you know, she busted. Well, this has gone through the courts now, and she has been sentenced to 10 years in prison for this. 10 years in prison. And I get that, because you can't let people do that. Because that you could kill somebody.
3: Yeah, that could have been all bad.
2: Kill a guard.
3: Can you
2: kill
3: imagine
2: an
3: that?
2: Yeah,
3: they would shoot
2: bad.
3: Their way out of prison.
2: Exactly.
3: Lives could have been
2: So you
3: lost.
2: Had to make an example out of this. So 10 years.
3: Her JJ got an extra 5 years.
2: Is that what
3: it
2: is? My gosh.
3: For being a part of the whole situation.
2: Don't recommend doing it. If they catch you, they are going to throw the book at you. I think that's the moral of the story.
3: Unbelievable. Never dating her again. That's... Oh, no point.
2: Well, it is what it is. And one more reason, again, I've had too many of these. Dre will not enter law enforcement if he retires from his job. And that is, we go to Florida for this story.
3: Florida.
2: Where it took not one, not two, not three, but five members of law enforcement to, quote, this is the quote.
3: Okay.
2: Wrestle an alligator that had gone out on a highway and blocked traffic.
3: Okay.
2: Wrestle the alligator.
3: So we got to go wrestle him down and carry him back into the swamp.
2: That's what they did.
3: Yeah.
2: With a combination of duct tape and things to duct tape his jaws, they were able to do that and then carried him down and released him back in like the bog or whatever.
3: Mm.
2: Are you signing up for that?
3: No, sir.
2: I'm not.
3: No, sir.
2: Add me to the list of reason I will not be joining law enforcement.
3: Somebody grabbed
2: I guess that's
3: tail.
2: How they do it in Florida.
3: Someone
2: yes.
3: Someone got a knee on the back. Then who's the guy who had the job of duct taping the snout?
2: I don't want to be that. I don't want to be any of those guys.
3: No.
2: Actually, the tail could whip you. I really don't think I want to be the tail guy.
3: No.
2: Especially if you can't grab the tail first, he'll spin the head around and bite you. There's all kinds of problems.
3: There's a lot of situations going on here.
2: No, I take it back. I assume Florida, Dre. This was in Texas.
3: Texas? Wow.
2: I'm wrong. Florida probably happens a lot. They have people to do that.
3: Yeah.
2: In Texas, they don't have people to do that. And law
3: they
2: enforcement
3: had
2: five of them wrestling. And next thing you know, man, you just wake up, you're eating your breakfast, eggs, and coffee in the morning. Next thing you know, you're on the job wrestling an alligator.
3: No, see, people would.
2: You don't think you're signing up for that.
3: Nah. I'm telling you what it went down to me. They called me there. Okay, I go out, I set the situation, I handle it.
2: Okay.
3: 3 weeks later, I'm getting compliments.
2: You are?
3: Yeah, on my shoes. Are those alligator shoes?
2: They released the alligator.
3: Is that
2: Jay.
3: An alligator belt
2: he's
3: you got on?
2: He set
3: Where'd
2: free
3: get
2: back
3: that?
2: Into the bog he came
3: well,
2: from.
3: Well, you know, I had to shoot an alligator a couple weeks ago, and this is...
0: Mark your calendar for the September 15th Central California Women's Conference featuring two-time Olympic gold medalist and FIFA World Cup champion Mia Hamm as this year's keynote speaker. 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

0: all my life. Greg and Dre, Morning Show Q97.1. Good morning, everybody. It is time to be a winner. Greg and Dre, question of the day. I hope you are ready to get hooked up. Deli D is the plan for today. We want to feed your belly once again this morning. And two questions are all that need to be answered. Sweep right through those and boom, I sweep you that money for Deli D right there. Feed your belly this morning. Hopefully we can do that. All right, first question though. I'd like to drop that on you. Get you started with that before we move to question number two. And early this week, we talked about Kyle Shanahan, coach of your San Francisco 49ers, injured in a car accident, which yesterday he took the blame. He said, you know what? It was my fault. I was reaching down to grab my cell phone, and next thing you know, boom, airbag deployed in my face, breaking my nose and leading to the other injuries that he had. There's an example of why you don't grab your phone while driving. But Kyle, we wish you the best of luck. However, his news overshadowed another former NFL quarterback turned broadcaster who also made the news for all the wrong reasons, getting a DUI. So what former NFL quarterback turned broadcaster busted for DUI? I want you to get on the phone lines. 266-9797 is the number for you to call in. Let's get that question right.
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2: Choose in Fresno on northbound 99, just south of Shaw Avenue. Drive safe. I'm Karina, and that's your traffic.
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1: Greg and Dre, Morning Show Q97.1. It is time for you to be a winner with our Greg and Dre question of the day. We'd like nothing more than to get you hooked up this morning. And of course, the phone lines are where all that's at. Let's figure it out. Who's on the line for me this morning?
2: Danny Fresno.
1: Talking about broadcasters, because one of them made the news for all the wrong reasons in the NFL, actually busted for DUI right before the season starts. Can you tell me what announcer is that?
2: Tony Romo.
1: Yeah, it is Tony Romo. Now, a Dallas Cowboy, are you a fan of the Cowboys?
2: Never.
1: We're striking out all over the place. So earlier we had a non-49er fan win, and now we have a non-Cowboy fan win. Okay, I will ask you, what is your favorite team?
2: Los Angeles Dodgers.
1: Not even a football fan. This is unreal. Do I have to pay someone that's a 49er fan to get through on these phone lines? Do I need to look Karina in the eye and not let anybody through?
2: World champs, back to back to back.
1: Okay. I can't even deal with you right now. Let's just move on to question number two. Which of these is not an NFL broadcaster? Is it A, Kevin Harlan? Is it B, Joe Davis? Is it C, Ian Eagle? Or is it D, Evan Chickenhead?
2: That would be Evan Chickenhead, D.
1: You sure that's not a nickname for you, my friend?
2: I'm pretty sure.
1: Yeah, I hope not. We'd have to ask your lady.

0: Greg and Dre, Morning Show Q97.1. It is time for the Oh No They Didn't segment of the program, which I get scared about sometimes. You just never know.
1: I do too.
0: Yeah, anyway. I don't think this will be you, but Karina engaged to be married.
1: Yeah.
0: How about for you? Karina engaged. Excited for your big day, Karina.
1: I'm ready.
0: I'm sure you are, and you'll have everything ready to go. You'll have, of course, your dress.
1: Yes, yeah, special moment.
0: Decorations. Picking the venue is always a big deal.
1: Oh, that one's hard.
0: Yeah, well, it starts off oftentimes at a church. I don't know what direction you're going to be headed.
1: Yeah.
0: But in this particular case, there it was. And the bride and her, you know,
1: soon-to-be husband.
0: Bridesmaids and things like that, they're setting up for, like, the reception, I guess, at the church and things like that.
1: Mm-hmm.
0: So they're allowing you to come in and place things around. And that's when the bride-to-be set fire to the church, ladies and gentlemen, that she planned to get married at. Set fire. Now, obviously the first thing you think is, all right, it must have been an accident.
1: Yeah.
0: But then, okay, can I throw a conspiracy theory? If you're decorating, it's like a day before or something. If you were a bride to get cold feet, could this be the out right here?
1: Damn.
0: I mean, think about it. Church caught on fire. You know, oh, can't do the wedding.
1: Oh, now we can't get
0: married.
1: Can't
0: do it. Sorry. This is too bad, you know? And then, I don't know, find a different reason why everything's not going to work. I don't know.
1: What's going to happen now?
0: Can you think about that? Do you know anyone who's ever got cold feet?
1: That's a little extreme, burning down the church.
0: Well,
1: what does that mean?
0: What's worse, just announcing to the crowd, I had cold feet, everybody, go home.
1: Go home.
0: You could, like, that's a tough one, right?
1: Yeah, because then, you know, everybody's going to look at you a little different.
0: Yeah.
1: Like, wow.
0: But if the church burns down, then it's like, it makes sense. Oh, man, church burnt down?
1: Oh, damn it.
0: Darn it.
1: Can't happen today.
0: No word on when the next date is, but we're going to find a church. All right, we'll get back to you. And then, boom. You just pulled the plug. Because if you did it right there, you'd have to look people in the eye and tell them, that's the, you know, hey, I pulled the plug. I don't know. I don't want to do it.
1: I don't want to do it no more.
0: Now it's like a text message. Sorry, wedding's off. And put your phone on silent.
1: Now everybody's going to be talking about that.
0: So, I don't know. I've never been familiar with something where somebody just threw in the towel at the last minute. But I know that does happen.
1: It does.
0: I do know. I'm sure. I don't know if anyone listening does. Where one of the two. And is it more likely to be the man or is it more likely to be the woman? Cold feet. What do you think?
1: Wow. That's a tough one. It can go both ways.
0: Yeah, I don't know. I don't know about the research on that.
1: Yeah.
0: They do. Well, I don't know what you call a guy that doesn't do it. I know there's a term, runaway bride.
1: Runaway bride.
0: So I'm because there's a term for that, I might just default to that.
1: Maybe.
0: Yeah, I don't know.
1: We gotta do some fact finding for this.
0: Yes, some fact finding would be a very good idea.
1: Yes.
0: I don't know. Look into it.
1: This one's tough.
0: I just don't know. Is there a term for the runaway dude? You know what I mean?
1: I haven't heard one yet.
0: Or is
1: about
0: that
1: it.
0: Just that damn, and you leave it at that?
1: Just like, don't say the rest.
0: Yeah, you just don't even say the rest.
1: Yeah.
0: There's just a lot of words for him. Or like,
1: that blank.
0: That blankety blank.
1: You
0: maybe,
1: put your word in there.
0: Yeah, maybe it's insert some type of word, and I don't know. That blankety blank. But we don't want to be disrespectful to ladies out there.
1: Of course not.
0: So we just use a term like, well, runaway bride. And that kind of sounds like legit somehow. You know what I'm saying?
1: Yeah. It doesn't sound as bad as the other one.
0: Yes. Yeah. No question about that. All right. That is Oh No They Didn't for this morning. Coming up, guess what? Everything you need to know.
1: Oh, yeah.
0: Celebrity, sports, entertainment. We shall break it down in a matter of moments. So get ready for it. It's the Greg and Dre Morning Show.

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Q971 is KSCQ by Sedia. Fresno. Let's go. Let's go.

0: Greg and Dre, Morning Show Q97.1. It is time for everything you need to know. Man, this is not good. Jared Leto, the actor, is facing serious allegations from four women who claim the Academy Award winner allegedly sexually assaulted them or threatened to sexually assault them when they were teenagers, according to the new report. Yeah, the BBC says that Leto allegedly sexually assaulted one of the victims in the bathroom of a motel room when she was 17. The second victim claims Leto threatened to sexually assault her while she was left all alone with him at a hotel room when she was 19. A third victim says that she had hooked up with Leto in California when she was 17, which qualifies as statutory rape in our state. Oh, Leto reportedly shrugged off. And, yeah, so we'll see how this goes.
1: Yeah, this is so awful. All when they were young, too.
0: Yeah, I mean, yeah, two of them, 17. Mm-hmm. We all know what the law is here.
1: All right.
0: So Jared Leto, I mean, he's a huge star. Think of how many big movies he was in.
1: Mm-hmm.
0: Yeah, I just remember him in Tron Ares, which just came out.
1: And now this.
0: Now recently. Yeah, I don't know what to say. Yeah, I really don't know what to say. Definitely some serious allegations, and we'll just have to wait and see. Innocent until proven guilty. I do say
1: exactly.
0: That a lot. And, of course, more details to come on that as well. So, yeah, we will keep you in touch on that. All right, well, Kanye West and his former personal assistant have reached a settlement over her sexual harassment lawsuit against him. The pair settled the lawsuit on July 23rd, according to court docs. Lauren's lawyers submitted to an L.A. court this week that the filing says the settlement was unconditional, reported. The dismissal will be filed within 45 days. Details of the settlement are under wraps. So you just never really know. You never really know. You hear these settlements, it's usually like a non-disclosure agreement, so nobody talks about it, and life moves on.
1: And they leave things as that.
0: Yeah, and you never know, I mean, who got the best of a settlement, to be honest with you. You don't know. I mean, obviously, sometimes you take it all the way to court and you know that, okay, they did nothing wrong.
1: Mm-hmm.
0: And other times, I mean, it could be they didn't do much wrong, but they just want to pay all the lawyers that much money. So they're like, can I give some money to get this thing going away? And or they're very guilty and they paid a lot of money in order to make this thing go away.
1: We don't really find out all the details about that.
0: But we usually don't. We just get
1: this. Right
0: yes.
1: here.
0: Yeah. And can I talk a little soccer here?
1: A little soccer.
0: Yes. Ooh, Mauricio Pochettino, the U.S. men's national head coach, they say is reportedly very close to a new contract, which would run through the 2030 World Cup. Yes. How about that?
1: Wow.
0: I think this is good news for soccer fans. He was very popular as a coach. Now, the end result, losing to Belgium, was not any way anyone wanted to leave the World Cup earlier this month. But when I was at games and they would throw up a picture of Pochettino, the whole crowd would cheer.
1: They'd go crazy.
0: Oh, they would. His photo would come up at the stadium and the crowd was very well receptive to him. And I saw like a behind the scenes thing they did leading up to the World Cup. And just the way he handled the team and the things that he said, man, I really was impressed by him. He left a very good impression on me. Really hoped, though, we'd win one more and get to the quarterfinal, which we haven't been to in a long time. That did not happen.
1: Damn.
0: But yeah, I'm cool with that. Mauricio Pochettino looks like he will be back. So news on the official should be coming down very shortly. We shall see. All right, that is everything you need to know this morning. Coming up, we will lean on the listeners.
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10: At concerts, we dance to the same tune. 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
2: 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It's time for traffic.
1: Still seeing collisions in Visalia on southbound 99, just north on County Line Road. Plus delays on westbound 198 onto Lover's Lane. And issues in Fresno on northbound 99, just south on Shaw Avenue. Drive safe. I'm Karina, and that's your traffic.
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0: Q97.1, it is time to lean on the listeners this morning. 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Problem solution. That's what this show is all about. We throw the problem out to you because someone wrote into our show secretly through our website, Q97.1.com, to put their problem on the table for all of you to solve. That's how this works. So we can't do it without your phone calls and your participation on social media, where this is currently posted right now. How can you help this morning? Here's what it says. It says, Greg and Dre, I love your show. Greg, I know you are a cat guy, which is cool, but my wife and I have decided to get a dog as our first pet. We talked about the exact kind of dog we wanted, and we found it. I was ready to adopt, but my wife shut it down because this puppy was a girl. I've never had a dog. She grew up with only boy dogs as pets. I really think we should be open to a girl. My wife listens to your show. Can listeners please call in and talk about the benefits of a girl dog? Well, I'm sure they can. Look, I love all animals, by the way. I love cats. I must admit, cats are my favorite.
1: You love them.
0: I love them. I'm even working hard with one we have here at the radio station. Aww. It's a feral, trying to get it to come around. I was just petting it.
1: You were playing with it. I saw that one.
0: With a feral cat, people. Yes. But that's a long story. Anyway, I do have a dog, though. I have had one dog in my life, and he is also a boy. So I'm like, ooh, wait a minute. I wish I could just jump right in with all my great girl dog stories. But since I have a boy, I really can't do that. I would say on the cat side, from what I found, because I place a lot of cats. I foster cats. I've raised them in my house and found new homes for them. And a lot of times I've found people ask for the girls, to be honest with you. And most people don't really mind too much, but when there is a request, it's usually been a request for a girl. So this is a little reverse, just from the cat world. Having not had a girl, I'm not the right person for this, I don't think. Karina, I do know you have three.
1: Yes.
0: You have two boys and a girl.
1: Yes.
0: Give me something cool about your girl dog.
1: So the girl one, oh, she loves being the only girl dog, but she does listen better than the boys.
0: She listens better.
1: Yes. If I call her, she's coming. I know I struggle with the boys. Like, if I call them, oh, my goodness, they don't come. They don't listen to me. They struggle whenever I call them or I'm telling them, hey, all right, let's go outside, because they know that's time to go to the restroom. They take their sweet time just looking at me like, what? What did she say? But the girl dog, she right away, once I say, let's go outside, she knows. Like, she's ready to go. She was also very quick on learning how to go to the restroom, too. The boys, it took a little longer for them to get potty trained.
0: Wow. Okay.
1: Yeah.
0: Basically, you're just confirming something I already knew, which is the dog world mimics the human world. And just the fact that boy dogs don't listen, I mean, is that anything different than what we deal with right now in the real world here, right? A lot of ladies right now are going, my man don't listen either. It just seems like we should be able to find a home for a little girl puppy, right? There's got to be some of you out there that can help this. And just to think, he said he found that little puppy and they didn't adopt it because it was a girl. Man, that's kind of breaking my heart right now just to hear this.
1: Sad.
0: We could possibly still get that puppy adopted with some phone calls.
1: I hope so.
0: This is not too late.
1: Poor puppy.
0: All right. The wife must be listening. You're hearing right now. We need phone calls to fill her ears with some positive things about little girl dogs. She thinks it's got to be a boy. Look, I'm not mad at her. That's all she knows. She was raised with only boy dogs. She loves her boy dogs, of course. So there's nothing wrong with that. And I've always believed there's nothing wrong with choosing the perfect fur baby for you. Boy, girl, whatever. I think you should have that right and that choice. However, let's try and open her mind up a little bit. So if some of you can take a little sprinkling on what Karina just did. Do you have a girl dog? Your fur baby? Is she special in some kind of way? This couple right here is looking to adopt, and there's one out there that's a girl that could find a home, maybe right now, if you could share some of these little stories about how wonderful your girl dog is. Maybe we could turn this whole thing around. There must be advantages to having a girl dog. You're listening right now, you know what they are, and you could come to the rescue today in more ways than one.
1: Girl dogs are loved, too.
0: And I don't have one. Now, see, if I had one, I'd be still talking right now. But since I don't have one, I need to rely on the listeners. But that's what this is. Can we get her to get off having just a boy dog? Can we get some positive thoughts on your baby girls out there?
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3: 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It's time for traffic.
4: Still seeing collisions in Visalia on southbound 99, just north on County Line Road. Plus, delays on westbound 198 onto Lover's Lane. And issues in Fresno on northbound 99, just south on Shaw Avenue. Drive safe. I'm Karina, and that's your traffic.
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0: Q97.1. It is Lean on the Listeners. We got a husband writing in, and he's about to get his very first dog. I'm excited. Him and his wife decided to go with a fur baby. And they decided, I guess, kind of what kind of dog they wanted and all that. But he felt they found the right dog. And they were ready to adopt a little girl puppy. But his wife stopped it. No, no. And then that's when she said, I don't want a girl. And that caught him off guard. He wasn't thinking along the lines of one gender or the other. And stopped them adopting, just getting this little girl puppy. So he's writing in to go, hey, I don't understand. I know she, I guess she only had boy dogs when she grew up. He never had a dog. This is going to be his first one. But he wants to be open to getting the girl. And his wife is insistent now on it's just got to be a boy. He doesn't understand why she's insisting on it being a boy dog. And he wants you guys to call in to maybe give him some insight. What's the advantages of having a girl dog so we can put this back on the table? Is there a reason, I don't know, conspiracy theory, would there be a reason a woman would not want to get a female dog? Maybe you have some insight on that. Is there something to that, that between men, women, and male and female dogs, is there some kind of connection issue there? I don't know, but maybe you can fill in the blanks on that. He wants to be open to either a boy or a girl. She is saying don't want the girl. What might change her mind around? What makes a little girl fur baby a beautiful thing? Good morning, caller. Your thoughts?
1: Well, I didn't have any pets growing up, but as soon as I was able to move out of the house and have my own place, 18, 19, I did get boys. I was so afraid to get a girl because of the pregnancies and, you know, them having puppies and not knowing what to do. Well, about 3 or 4 years ago, that's a girl. That's a girl barking. I finally did get a girl. They're more territorial. They're more protective. I guess it's the motherly instinct, but that comes from them. Even as a puppy, you know, as a puppy, if the girl barks or she's up checking for things, I know there's something around outside. But if the boys a little bit slower, they're more spoiled. They just want things catered to them more, you know, and the girls are like always ready. So I was like her. I was afraid to get a girl because of that reason, the pregnancies and not being able to know what to do. But the man will be so attached to that dog. That dog will just love him. And they're just so much lovable.
0: Wait a minute. Protective. Hold on. Let me read between the lines here. So maybe, is there some jealousy here? Is she concerned if she gets the girl dog would really take a liking to her husband? Am I thinking too much into this?
1: I'm thinking that's what it is. Because she's used to boys. She's jealous that he's going to get attached to it because he got the dog, too. That's the first thing I thought when you were saying the story.
0: Thanks for this phone call.
1: Okay. You're welcome. Hopefully it works out for her.
0: Interesting conspiracy theory. Is there a situation where a girl dog takes more of a liking to the man in the house? Have you lived that? Have you seen that? And could that be a little lying under the surface-y, a little bit of jealousy there? Maybe you could call in. Does anybody have a home where the baby girl for a baby loves dad, husband, that's in the home, man of the house? And maybe there's even a little bit of jealousy. Like, wait, why is she always with dad and not with mom? Maybe that's what she doesn't want to have happen. Maybe she doesn't want to get a girl dog, and that girl dog is very affectionate with her husband and not with her. So maybe with the right insight today, we can actually get adopted a little fur baby out there. Ann out of Fresno, you're up. Thank you for calling today.
2: Well, I don't have a dog, but I do have a cat, and it's a girl. She does feel more affectionate to my boyfriend than she does me, so, like, there is something about that. It's just a different type of feeling.
0: So the cat is attracted to your man. How about the boy dog? Does he spend more time with you or him, the dog?
2: He spends more time with me.
0: Do you think that could be related to the gender?
2: Yeah,
0: you know, it's mysterious.
2: Most likely.
0: Thank you, Ann. Taya out of Tulare, good morning.
3: Me personally, I have both a boy and a girl. The girl is more attached to all the male in the house.
0: Mm.
3: She is more protective.
0: Okay.
3: She loves the kids. But like women, she doesn't really like mess with us that much. But the boy dogs are very protective of us women as opposed to the girl dog. Like she messes with us, but not on that level as she does with the male in the house. It is a gender thing. She will get attached to the male, and the wife will get jealous. She'll go around the wife, but it won't be as much as the male.
0: When she's picking a lap to sit on, it's going to be his lap.
3: Yeah.
0: Let's go blank slate here. Let's pretend you don't have a single fur baby, not one, and you're going to get your first one. Would you go male or female based on what you just told me?
3: Me personally, I would literally go for a girl because she's way more protective.
0: Good.
3: She will be the mother if you're not there, like around your kids in that room. She will totally be protective over your kids. So me personally, I would go for a girl.
0: That's great insight. Thank you. Thank you, Taya. We appreciate this call. Call us back real soon.
4: You're welcome.
0: Stacy in Hanford, we appreciate you calling in today.
5: So I have a boy dog and I have a girl dog. My boy dog loves me to death. And the girl dog hates men. She does not like any men in the house. Wow. And she loves my daughter. So I don't think it's really a gender thing. I think the dog just picks who they like, and then they stick to that person. The wife probably has bad energy, and the dog doesn't like it. So that's probably what it is. The dog feels that she doesn't like her.
0: Dogs can sense things, potentially, that we wouldn't necessarily sense.
5: Yes.
0: All right, thank you.
5: It probably has nothing to do with the gender, and just she's not a nice person, doesn't deserve a dog.
0: Well, I bet you feel special in the house being the chosen one by the dog, don't you?
5: I am the number one. But also, I buy the food and I feed them.
0: Anyone who wants more attention from your dog, be the one that feeds them. That would be good advice. Thank you, Stacy. I appreciate you calling in today.
5: Thank you.
0: You got it. Mimi, a first-time caller in Visalia. Good morning, first-time caller. We have a wife insistent on not bringing a female puppy into the house.
6: I feel like that's wrong because I have a female dog and my boyfriend loves to play with her and everything. But at the end of the day, maybe because I was her first owner or am still, she always wants to be with me. She's always following me around the house anywhere I go. If she can't decide where to go, she'll be like in the middle of the hallway and my boyfriend will be in the living room and

0: would not go back with a female for the fact of when she's in heat, it's just like girls when we get our menstrual. We bleed. If you're not taking care of it, it's everywhere. It's a lot of hassle if she's going to be outside or if you even take her outside. Dogs smell that she's in heat and you just get a lot of strays that come into your area. So personally, that's why I wouldn't get a female again. It's just that part. She was princess. This is before me and my husband had kids. So she was our little girl, but the whole being in heat and if she's not sick, the stray dogs that come around, that part is really hard.
1: I could see that, but why were you reluctant to getting her fixed?
0: We did breed her once. We did have puppies with her. Back then also, it was kind of expensive. Me and my husband weren't financially where we are now, so we really couldn't afford to get her fixed. But she's with grandma now. She is fixed now, but back then it was just a little bit harder. We were younger. We didn't have the job that we have now. That's kind of lack of responsibility on our part too, but yeah, it was just that part was really hard.
1: If you're not going to get him fixed, then you did a great job of describing the pitfall of dealing with that if you have a female dog. I appreciate it. Thank you, Vanessa, for the insight today. Thank you so much. Yeah, hope you have a great day today. Let's go Angie in Porterville up next.
2: Good morning.
1: Good morning.
2: So I've had both males and females, but in particular, my female dog, she was my dog, but when my uncle come over, she would act like I didn't exist. Like, that was her person. She loved him. She was just, I don't know, she was more, into men. But like a previous caller said, females are very protective and territorial. So I think it just depends on what you're looking for in a dog. But I also feel if you can't afford to get your dog fixed, don't get a dog. It does help them be healthier and it prolongs their life.
1: Yeah, and I touched on that a little bit with the last call. And I don't want to turn the whole show into that because that would be a topic into itself. But yeah, you have to realize when you get fur babies, there are expenses related to that. To be responsible, you have to have the money to do those things. So that is...
2: Well, another reason I bring that up is because when you get your dog fixed, sometimes it will change their personality.
1: Yeah.
2: It'll make them more loving and, it changes their personality. So
1: changes their focus, yeah, for sure.
2: Yeah.
1: All right, I appreciate the phone call today. Angie in Porterville, thank you so much. Call us
2: thank
1: back
2: you. Have
1: real
2: a good
1: soon.
2: Day.
1: All right, so we have a wife not wanting to get a female dog. The husband's written in. This is going to be their first fur baby. And he doesn't understand why he's trying to wrap his arms around that because he wants to be open to either one. Why might she be thinking the way she's thinking? Any insight you have would be great.

0: Greg and Dre, Morning Show, Q97.1. It's Lean on the Listeners. We have a husband writing in, and he and his wife are going to get their very first fur baby. It's going to be a dog. He's never had a dog. Now, his wife grew up with dogs. They were all boy dogs, and they found a dog that they thought was the perfect one. He was ready, like, let's adopt this one. And then she shut it down, said, no, well, yeah, but it's a girl. I don't want a girl. So they couldn't get the dog he thought would be great. So he wrote in the show to go, I don't understand why she's saying it has to be a boy. I've never had a dog, but I don't see why we can't get a girl dog. Maybe you guys could get some insight on what makes girl dogs great, so she'd be open to that. And or, we've kind of gone to a conspiracy too. Would there be a reason she doesn't want to get the girl dog? Because there's any kind of possible small amount of jealousy that the girl dog might be more attracted to her husband than her. I don't know. We've thrown it out there. Juwan, out of Tulare, next to offer up some advice this morning. Welcome to the show.
1: I raised a bunch of dogs. I don't have females and males. The females, they're easy to train, and it's like daddy's little girl. And the male dog is like mama's little boy. So I think that's the problem. Tell her to come, she comes. Tell her to sit, she sit. She was raised with a lot of male dogs, from my understanding. And she needs somebody that she could tell to come here.
0: No. Thank you, Juwan. I appreciate this call. You put a couple things on the table. Number one, from what you've said, and I've never had a female dog. I've only had a boy dog. But you're saying they're easier to train. They easily respond to voice commands. So that's a perk to having a female dog. And number two, you are confirming what we've had other callers say earlier. Not all, but some say that the girl dogs had an attraction to the men of the house. Conspiracy theory is his wife is not wanting to get the girl dog out of a little bit of back of her mind fear the girl dog might have more affection towards the husband and not her. Thank you for this phone call, Juwan Tulare. Thanks. Call us back again real soon.
2: Thank you.
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3: You know, there's a few things going on. I think on her part, it's more routine and also kind of maybe a little celosa, meaning jealous. And I think what it is because, first of all, female dog, yes, they're just like every other female. They get a little bit territorial. But they're also, if you just get them fixed and you show them the love, it's a mutual understanding. You know, we have a female dog. She loves my husband, but it's my daughter's dog. And so at the end of the day, she sleeps with my daughter. She gets excited when my daughter comes home from work. She gets excited when my daughter's taking her for a walk. But when dad's home, she's all excited. She wants to be near dad. So there's just a mutual, the female dog loves everyone. But I think from the wife's perspective, she's so used to getting a male dog that's what she wants to get. And, you know, if you've done your research, some dogs could be a little territorial. Maybe that's not what she wants. Maybe she wants her husband just to herself. And it's just a dog, you know, that's going to be your first baby. That's your first child. And if you don't want the dog giving your husband that much attention, then how is it going to work out if you have a child and the child's favorite person is the dad? Are you going to react the same way? So, you know, there's a couple things going on, but I think that he's okay with either or. She definitely just wants a male dog. And I think if this hasn't been decided, I think truly on his part, I think he's more interested in a female dog. Otherwise, he wouldn't have been writing in.
0: Yes.
3: So there's different things, but I think he just has to reassure her. It's their dog. Let's get the dog fixed. And that's it.
0: Yeah, I think that's definitely the case. She's obviously verbalizing she wants the male dog. He is not verbalizing it, but it's obvious he wants the female dog because he's keeping the issue alive. That's a good point.
3: Right.
0: So they got to find the common ground. I appreciate your thoughts today. D out of Fresno. Thank you.
3: Thank you.
0: Go ahead.
4: It's kind of complicated. I've had both. From my experience, boy dogs, if it's in the house, they pee everywhere. Girl dogs don't do that. So I would go with the girl dog.
0: So your girl dog will wait and then go outside.
4: Yes, they're easier to train because, obviously, I think because they're girls, they listen better, and the boy dogs are just nuisance. They're just,
0: oh, no.
4: They come when they want, you know.
0: Oh, no.
4: They don't listen. They're just like, You know, they're just more harder to train.
0: Okay. Got to put more effort in. Okay.
4: So I would go with the girl dog. All righty. You guys have a good day.
0: You too. Appreciate all the calls we got. We'll send you to social media now for more advice. What do you think? What insight can you give on this for your advice?
2: Fresno, it's time to party. Don't miss.

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1: In Fresno on northbound 99, just south of Shaw Avenue. Drive safe. I'm Karina, and that's your traffic.
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0: is, we just pray that you wake up the West, Lord.
1: Central, Valley, East Side, West Side, Sanger, Visalia, Salinas, that's right.
0: They are not like us, but we want to be like you.

0: Greg and Dre, Morning Show Q97.1. It is time for everything you need to know. And, this is not good. Jared Leto is facing serious allegations from four women who claim the Academy Award-winning actor allegedly sexually assaulted them or threatened to sexually assault them when they were teenagers, according to the report. The BBC is reporting this, saying that Leto allegedly sexually assaulted one of the victims in the bathroom of a motel room when she was 17. The second victim claims Leto threatened to sexually assault her while she was left alone with him in a hotel room when she was 19. A third victim says she had sex with Leto here in California when she was 17, which, of course, is a crime, criminal offense in this state. Wow. Yeah, this is...
1: This isn't good for him. Four women?
0: Four. I'm not exactly sure what the fourth one is saying, but...
1: They're all coming out now.
0: Yeah. I mean, Jared Leto, gosh, he's been in some big movies.
1: That's right.
0: He's a big star in Hollywood. He was just in, what, Tron: Ares? I saw that. Was that about a year and a half ago?
1: Yeah.
0: But, I mean, he's been in a ton of movies. I don't have his list of movies up here with me right now, but, you know, you're talking about a very successful actor. I don't know. Two sides to every story, I guess.
1: Exactly. Is this money or is this the truth?
0: You know, you don't know. And all you can do is kind of wait for these things to sort out. And if it's true, it's not good. If it's not true, then I don't know. I don't like to comment any further without having any more details in front of me because, you know, I just don't know.
1: We need all the details.
0: And, you know, he gets to have his chance to tell his side as well.
1: Yeah.
0: Right? So... Yeah, but not good. I mean, not good. You talk about if those things he's found true, like just derail his acting career.
1: Oh, that'd be done.
0: Yeah, I think so.
1: People probably cut him off too.
0: Yeah, that would be all bad. All right, well, moving on here, back to the courts. The latest settlement is done by Kanye West. Seems like he has a million things out there. Isn't like every day you could say he was sued by somebody?
1: Yeah. They're trying to come for Kanye.
0: That's his life. But yeah, he and a former personal assistant have reached a settlement over her sexual assault and lawsuit filed against him. The pair settled their lawsuit apparently last week, according to court documents. Her lawyers submitted the L.A. County Court last Tuesday that was now made public. The filings say settlement was unconditional and the request for dismissal will be filed in 45 days. So once you settle, the person that filed it dismisses it.
1: And that's it.
0: That's part of it. All right, so you dismiss it, but there's usually always a non-disclosure agreement. So, you know, hey, I'm going to pay you this money, but you can't ever talk about it.
1: It's done right there.
0: Oh, yeah. It ends right here. So you never know. You never know how much money was shipped out. You never know if it's... Somebody really doesn't want to pay their attorneys all that money to fight it, so they just settle. Sometimes you're extremely guilty, and you don't want the details to come out. So,
1: you got to pay them up.
0: Yeah, don't know as far as which way this one went. But it's one more thing Kanye can put behind him. And trust me, there's so many things with him. One more thing to get behind him still leaves about 1,000 things in front of him.
1: Right, probably more... accusations, suing, probably all that's going to be happening still
0: for
1: him.
0: So much has gone on in his life for sure. All right, that is everything you need to know. Oh, wait, no. I left out some very good news if you are a USA soccer fan. And the report is that Mauricio Pochettino, who is the head coach of the men's team, is extremely close on signing a new contract to remain the head coach through the 2030 World Cup. So I know this, having gone to the World Cup games, when his photo would go up on the big screen,
1: right,
0: the USA fans would go crazy.
1: They're screaming, cheering
0: for him, everything. Yeah, so
1: fans
0: love this guy. I did see a behind the scenes on the U.S. national team leading up, and man, he left a very good impression on me as far as his way of handling a team. Because it wasn't just, you know, puppy dogs and roses. Like, he came in and he put his will on the team, but communicated well, but, you know, had the discipline as well. And I feel like good coaches need to be able to do that. Just can't be everybody's friend.
1: Of course.
0: To get respect. So, yeah, but of course, the actual outcome, not exactly what we wanted. I think for USA fans, we wanted that quarterfinal that's been out of our reach for a long time. And we went out in the round of 16 again. But I think it's good. I think stability, and let's run it back for 2030.
1: Let's do it again.
0: Happy about that for the U.S. men's national team. All right, that is...
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2: Q97.1, what's going down in the streets? It's time for traffic.
1: Still seeing collisions in Visalia on southbound 99, just north on County Line Road. Plus, delays on westbound 198 onto Lover's Lane. And issues in Fresno on northbound 99, just south on Shaw Avenue. Drive safe. I'm Karina, and that's your traffic.
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0: Greg and Dre, Morning Show Q97.1. I'm glad I played that song right there. Very glad. YG, yeah. Hollywood.
1: Hollywood.
0: Because YG is coming to town, Save Mart Center, November the 1st, which seems like, November. And then, look, is this year not flying by?
1: It is. It's already going to be August.
0: July is basically a wrap. So, yeah, August. And then September, October, you know that's going to fly because it's football season.
1: Ooh, I love me football.
0: Am I the only one craving football right now?
1: I want it already.
0: Yeah, I just like, man, I had a lot of energy with that World Cup. And that World Cup ended and it was like someone kicked me right in the balls. You know what I mean? Like, yeah. Boom. Oh.
1: Oh, Greg's
0: and then
1: I'm down.
0: Like, oh, no, it's over. And then I'm like, well, football. And I've been just waiting. I don't know if I'm the only one out there who's like craving for some football.
1: I need it.
0: And it'll be gone before you know it.
1: Anyway, that too.
0: And football gets rolling, man.
1: It goes by fast.
0: I get into it. Yeah. We're both huge 49er fans. Anyway, I say that to say this. We're going to do another fact-finding mission today where you can win these tickets to go see YG November 1st at the Save Mart Center. Now, that's not it, though. We also have tickets to Universal Studios Hollywood. So if and when you win, you will get a choice on prizes this morning. So some cool stuff that you could get your hands on, wrap around it. All right, now, my question, though, for you, fact-finding, is this. What is the chore you hate the most?
1: Oh, whoa.
0: The chore you hate doing.
1: Lots of chores out there that you got to do.
0: Karina, you got a twinkle in your eye right now. Who does this chore revolve around?
1: Damn, I feel a little bad saying it, but a chore I don't like doing is bathing my baby boy.
0: You don't bathe him.
1: I don't like
0: Mama
1: doing
0: don't
1: it.
0: Bathe him?
1: I don't do it. I have my fiance do it.
0: Oh, okay. Dad steps in.
1: Yeah, he has to do it. And wow. I wanna say he enjoys it. Yeah. I don't know, but I don't like doing it just because it hurts my knees. When
0: you're
1: I'm like
0: down on your knees.
1: Yeah, when I'm like gotta get down there to get him, you know, put the shampoo on him, scrub him down. It hurts my knees to get back up and then you hear a little crack. And then my back too. That's when I feel like I'm getting old because my knees ain't good. I'm popping my back. It's kind of painful.
0: You're talking to a man that spends a lot of time down on his knees.
1: Whoa.
0: Okay.
1: Whoa.
0: So I've actually got knee pads.
1: Really?
0: Yeah, you can do that.
1: That's comfy.
0: I've
1: right
0: also
1: there.
0: Got like knee plates where they're like foam, and when you put them, you turn them on, then you put them down, then you kneel on him, but isn't like being on the floor.
1: Yeah, you don't hurt yourself.
0: Yeah, so if you're a guy like me who likes to get down on his knees, I recommend knee pads. So maybe you try it, and the next time
1: knee pads.
0: You're bathing, because I was a single dad back in the day, so if I, you know, I had to.
1: Yeah, you got to do
0: it. I'd do everything. Yeah, all right, but that's a good one. Bathing.
1: Oh, man.
0: Bathing your son. You put it out there in space. I'm not mad at you.
1: I put it out there. How to say it.
0: That's a great start for us. So 266-9797 is the number for you to call. What is that chore? Man, you don't like to do that one. You might do a lot of other chores. There might be a lot. You might be very handy. You might do a lot of stuff. Doesn't have to involve around a kid. Heck, you might not like it so much you hire someone to do it. I mean, for all of you listening that you are hiring someone to do something, that's got to be your least favorite, right? Or you would not hire somebody to do it. 266-9797 is the number. Also, can it be an argument between your significant other and you? Who's going to do that? There could be arguments about that. I'd love to hear that argument. And who normally wins? I mean, if my wife tells me to do something, I do it. And everybody's happy. I don't think we should argue ever with our ladies, guys. If they have spoken, like my wife speaks, I go, okay, thank you for speaking. I think that's best practices. All right, let's go to Myra out of Fresno. Good morning. What is that?
2: Good morning. Yeah. Good morning.
0: Hey there.
2: Hello.
0: Hey.
2: Yes. Okay, so I'm a single mother. So, I mean, I do everything in the book, but the worst thing is opening my daughter's closet and having her organize it, but she can't do it the way I like it. So, you know, there's me having to do it. Clothes everywhere. Socks are not matching anymore.
0: Yeah, I got hip to this game a long time ago. So you tell a kid, go clean your room. And you walk back in, you're like, wow, amazing. Great room. And you get them their treat or whatever they wanted, you know. But then there's been times where their room looked great. I have opened the closet and it was like a bomb went off in that closet.
2: Yeah.
0: So
2: it's
0: I didn't realize.
2: They stuff everything in there, you know?
0: Yeah. I had been duped and hoodwinked the whole time. They weren't actually cleaning their room. They would just throw everything in the closet. And at that point, I couldn't even walk in
2: right.
0: there. Where do I begin to clean this? I can't even walk.
2: I said, hey, your room looks real nice, but what is going on here?
0: Yeah, I don't blame you. Hey, yeah, that's wild. All right, well, I
2: God
0: appreciate
2: bless
0: this
2: you.
0: Call. Myra, thank you for your energy on the radio today.
2: All righty. Bye-bye.
0: You
2: good
0: have
2: day.
0: A great day. Yeah, let's go to Derek out of Fresno. Welcome. Greg and Dre Morning Show.
3: Hey, yeah, cleaning man. The bathroom.
0: Okay, that's going to be high on a lot of people's lists. Hi. Do you get down on your knees to do it? Because you can get some
3: no.
0: knee pads. No?
3: No.
0: Okay. Yeah. Yeah, well, so is it the toilet bowl?
3: Yes, it's so disgusting.
0: So, are you leaving marks in there, Derek? Is that what you do? And that's why it's stuck the... What have you done to your toilet? Have you assaulted your toilet? You have not? Well, there's got to be a reason you don't want to get down there and clean it, my man. You might have done something foul to it. You might have disrespected your toilet. You sure?
3: Yeah.
0: Okay, Derek. No, but I don't know too many people like to get in and clean a toilet. So, Derek,
3: man.
0: I'm going to add that one to my list of things I do not like to do. Thank you for your call today. I appreciate it.
3: Yeah, thank you.
0: All right, you got it. Let's go to Nick in Chowchilla. Good morning, Nick. Welcome.
4: How you doing?
0: Oh, I'm doing great, Nick. Yeah.
4: Oh, great. Yeah, I would say washing dishes.
0: See, now you're talking to the world's greatest dishwasher right here. I consider myself the world's greatest dishwasher, and I do it all. And first of all, we have the dishwashing machine. I run that thing. But then most of the stuff has to be hand washed. Man, I'll sit there forever and hand wash. I'll scrub down everything. And then when I'm done, and guys, this is important, guys. You're not done washing the dishes till you put them away. Men are notorious for just cleaning them and leaving them out. No, it does not count that you did the dishes unless every dish is back where it belongs. So let me just give that disclaimer right now. But it sounds like, Nick, you're trying to avoid that at all costs, huh?
4: We always get dishes, and I have kids, so my kids make a lot of dishes a lot of the time. So it's always, every day there's dishes to be done.
0: Yeah. Well, let's get those kids on it, man. Give them their day. You get this day, you get that day. Let's go.
4: Yes, sir.
0: Put these kids to work, man. They need it, especially in the summertime. All right, I appreciate your phone call today. Thank you so much for chiming in. Nick out of Chowchilla. Let's see. We got Eddie. Porterville's all over the phone list. I'll start with Eddie. Eddie, good morning. Welcome.
5: Hey, good morning.
0: Hey, man. Glad you called today. What's a chore you don't like to do?
5: Oh, man. Laundry.
0: I will tell you this. I've made so much adjustments to laundry. My biggest thing is, if you ever run into me, I only like to buy like polyester style shirts. And not because I like the feel of them, because polyester shirts never need to be ironed. They never wrinkle. So you can just wash it and literally throw it on. As opposed to...
5: Nice.
0: You get cotton stuff, man. It's wrinkly. You gotta hang it up and do all that kind of stuff.
5: You know what the worst part? Okay, the worst part of it, laundry, is the socks. Tearing the socks together just drives me crazy. They're just always single socks. All the socks are mixed up. So I put my socks together, and they're not the right ones. So my kids, my wife, everybody's yelling at me, why are they not matching? And it's a nightmare, man.
0: Man, I'm good at matching socks for the most part. Wait, let me check. Yes, matching socks today. But I get up so early in the morning to come do this show. It's dark, and I don't want to turn on a light and wake up my wife. So I'm reaching in there. It's you never know when you grab the wrong two socks. And then, especially in the summer, it's noticeable. We're all walking around with shorts on, right? So let's make sure we get it right. But I don't do any laundry anymore. I do zero laundry. My wife came in and took that over. So I'm great at
5: man.
0: The
5: lucky you, man. Lucky you. You know what? I'm gonna have my wife listen to the show. She's at work right now. She can't hear it, but I'm going to go back and have her listen to it. So, look, babe, I think it's time for me to retire the laundry. You guys are always yelling at me, and it's always over the socks. I mean, everything else is fine. It's just the socks, man.
0: Yeah, man. We've got to find another role for you. You know what I mean? Maybe, I don't know what that is. We had a call earlier. Maybe you want to be on the toilet. You want to get down on your knees and and clean that up?
5: I'll take the trash out. I'll do the yard, clean my garage. And, I'll pick one of those, but I think I'm going to go ahead and retire the laundry one. Man.
0: Okay, I hope we can find something else. Eddie, I appreciate your call today. Thank you.
5: Thanks, man. Appreciate it.
0: All right, thank you. Let's see here. Let's go to Jay in Visalia. Welcome, Jay. Thank you for calling.
6: Hey, Greg, how's it going?
0: Oh, I'm doing great, man. Have a little fun here. Chores you don't like to do.
6: I'm going to have to go with doing the dishes, and it's always a problem between my daughter, me, and my wife. We always have to fight because no one wants to do dishes.
0: Can I move in with you? Because I'll get all those dishes done.
6: Sure thing. That would be lovely.
0: Yeah, so what might work here is we have your wife go sleep with your daughter, and to create space with me, I'd sleep in the same bed with you. How does that sound? Because you don't want me sleep with your daughter or your wife, so, man, I'll get cozy with you in the bed. What do you think?
6: I don't know about that one.
0: I'm gonna do
6: you can come over and do the dishes, though.
0: I'm going to do the dishes, and I'm going to be tired, man, you and I. It's all good. Yeah. No, it doesn't sound like you're biting on that. Okay, I'll stay at my house then. I appreciate the call today. Yeah. Thank you.
6: Yeah, thank you. Yeah, you have some good day.
0: All right, where else am I going to stay? I can't obviously sleep with his wife. I can't sleep with the daughter. I cozy right up with Jay. It's all good. Let's see. I'll go back to Porterville now. Steven from Porterville, what is it? A chore you don't like to do?
7: Man, my kids' chores.
0: Like, they're supposed to do it and they don't?
7: Yeah, especially when they're like, hey, Dad, if I do this and I do that, could I leave to my friends? All right. Then you come home and it's like, nothing done at all. Now I got to do it after working 10 hours. That's great.
0: That's not good. They're not going to any friend's house anymore. Just shut that down. Take that away.
7: Oh, yeah, for sure.
0: Let them go nuclear, but then they'll learn a lesson real quick. Yeah.
7: Oh, heck yeah.
0: Yeah. All right, man. I feel for you. Let's get them. How old are they?
7: I got a 16, 15, and an 11-year-old.
0: Those 16 and 15, like, man, you should have been retired from doing this work a long time ago.
7: Right?
0: Yeah, right.
7: I'm still picking up dog poop.
0: What? Oh, no, my man. Steven, just get down on your knees. You get closer to it. That's the best way to scoop it up. Okay? Try it sometimes.
7: Since it's my birthday week, you guys got to do all the chores.
0: Well, there you go. Ring the love bell, man. Get those knee pads and get down there, okay? Thank you, Steven. I appreciate the call today. All right, 266-9797 is the phone number for you to call in. What is that chore you just don't like to do? When do you get the YG ticket?
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1: Who's in Fresno on northbound 99, just south of Shaw Avenue. Drive safe, I'm Karina, and that's your traffic.
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0: Greg and Dre, Morning Show Q97.1. All right, everybody. We are having a little fun with it. Just releasing into space the chores that you do not like to do. 266-9797. We got a lot of them coming in today. All you got to do is tell me on this fact-finding mission, and then your choice. One of you is going to get hooked up with Universal Studios Hollywood tickets or YG concert tickets coming to Save Mart Center on November 1st. So let's keep the calls coming. We have Jovita from Visalia. Welcome.
1: Hi, yard work.
0: Oh, I am the yard work guy. Now, do you pay somebody? You pay a landscaper?
1: No, I do it myself.
0: And you hate it?
1: Yes, I hate it. I'm not going to pay someone when I know I can go out there and do it myself, doing the weeds, the edger, mowing the lawn.
0: I'm going to drop
1: it. I hate it, but it has to get done.
0: I'm going to drop this love bell because most people hire landscapers. I mean, most people, they're everywhere. You can't drive down Fresno without seeing a landscaper truck driving down the road. Now, they usually drive pretty slow, so I try and get around them. But I still love you, though. So you have just to save money, you do all the landscaping yourself.
1: Yeah, I mean, that's how I was raised. Why pay someone when it's your house? You should do it yourself.
0: Now you're speaking my language because I've never had anybody do landscape my house. I've always been the guy that takes care of everything. I mean, but it's not just the mowing the lawn. I'm out there planting flowers, trimming. I've cut down trees, trim bushes, whatever it takes. So I planted a lot of flowers, but I enjoy working outside. I do. And yeah, getting it done. So I don't know if I need to go to your house. I don't know what you could trade me to get out there and get down and do all that stuff for you. Think about that. Maybe we can work out a deal. Jovita, I appreciate the call today. Thank you very much.
1: Thank you.
0: Yeah, no, I've always done my own yard work. I do. I pride myself in that. I've never hired anyone to do that for me. Who do we got? Yay, is that correct? Out of Fresno. Good morning. I hope I have it right. Yay, I'm making it a guess, but I hope that's your name. Good morning.
2: Yeah.
0: Yeah, man.
2: Morning.
0: Hey, man. Chore you don't like to do?
2: Mopping.
0: Mopping?
2: Yep.
0: I don't like that either. No, I don't like mopping. No. No, that's a good one. Yeah, because we have a lot of tile in my house. Most of the house is tiled, which is really nice.
2: Same here. It
0: looks really nice. But yeah, you gotta mop that up, man. And it's way more of challenging than straight up vacuuming the carpet. So
2: Yeah.
0: No, I'm with you, man. What's the nastiest thing you've had to mop up? What have you done? What kind of nasty mess have you made?
2: Dog piss.
0: Yeah. Oof. Oof. Yeah, I'll tell you what's worse than that. I think cat pee smells worse than dogs. I don't know. I don't know if there is there any kind of sensor for what smells worth. There should be. I mean, we've got like AI and everything for everything. There must be some type of electrical sensor which tells you which is worse. What's the worst type of odor you can have? All right, let's go to Veronica and Visalia. Good morning.
3: Good morning.
0: It down. Yeah, what's a chore you do not like to do?
3: I hate to do the swimming pool.
0: Again, don't people normally get hired to be like the pool
3: boy? Not my husband, no. He'd rather us do it than pay somebody to do it.
0: Well, is that because he doesn't want the pool boy coming over when he's at work? That's all I'm saying.
3: Yeah, it could be that too.
0: I don't know.
3: Yeah.
0: So, man,
3: that's
0: the
3: worst.
0: You got to balance out.
3: Especially during the summer, because you got to really go out there and keep it up.
0: Yeah, because you got to balance out all the chlorine, right? And figure out if it's the right pH balance and all that. Yeah, that's not simple.
3: Yeah.
0: Well,
3: keep it up, do everything. Yeah, that's a lot of work. I hate it.
0: Yeah, or it'll turn into a swamp. If you do nothing for like a year, you'll have

0: swamp. It no longer will be a pool. Yeah.
1: Yeah, and that's happened before. We had to do double the work to get it back.
0: Oh, damn. All right. Well, I appreciate the call. Veronica, thank you.
1: Thank you.
0: I've never had a pool, except back in the day. Hold on. I lived in apartments, and we had a pool. But other than that, I've never had a house with a pool. Let's go to Evelyn Lee Moore. Good morning. Welcome to the show, Evelyn.
2: Good morning.
0: Yeah. So what's a chore you don't like to do?
2: Detailing your car.
0: I love to detail cars. Man, I'm striking out. I need to move in someplace or trade my services. Maybe I could give you my services. You give me your services. Something like that.
2: No detailing a car. Let somebody else do that.
0: Yeah, I'll do it. I just need something back from you. But no, I'm very good. I pride myself my car detailing. Evelyn, I get like toothpicks out, old toothbrushes. I mean, I am detailed. I have all the different, you know, things you need, polishes, waxes. You name it, I have it. But I just don't have all the time anymore. So I kind of want to pay somebody, but I need someone who's really good. Because when you've been really good at something, you need to pay someone who also uses that type of attention.
2: Well, you gotta do the Google reviews and find the best one where you live.
0: Yeah, I'm not usually that review guy. My wife does that. She's into the reviews. But
2: I'm a review woman. I do all that. I look it up and see. Even when I buy something, I Google it and see what's going on, what's good, and what's not.
0: I'll keep that in mind. Maybe I need to utilize that a lot more because my wife does it. But yeah, detailing cars. If you don't love it, it's a pain. But I mean,
2: it sure is.
0: For everything, I have something. I got leather conditioner I put on there. The dashboard requires something else. The steering wheel requires something else. The rims, the tires, the plastic parts of your car, metal parts. Yeah, trust me, I go crazy. At one point, my family joked I had more wax on my car than miles. That's how serious I take detailing. But I appreciate your phone call, Evelyn. Thank you very much.
2: All right, thank you. You guys have a good day.
0: Yeah, it is time consuming. Very time consuming to detail the way I like to do it. But I don't know. I don't know if there's anybody out there listening that can match my detailing. I would pay you. If you can do the things that I do, I would pay you. Let's go to Destiny out of Fresno. Good morning, Destiny. Welcome to the Greg and Dre Morning Show.
3: Good morning.
0: Yes, what's a chore you don't like?
3: The restrooms. I can't stand cleaning the restroom.
0: Do you get down on your knees?
3: I do. I do get down on my knees and clean it, but man, it's so gross.
0: Yeah. No, I mean, what did you do to the toilet before you cleaned it? What were you doing with it? Were you doing something?
3: I grew up having that. That was my chore growing up. My chore was growing up cleaning the restroom. So as an adult now, having my own place, it's better, but not when you live with the boy.
0: Were in your family, were you the worst? Were you leaving some sort of, mess in the bathroom? Is that why they...
3: No. Okay. I always washed out when I brushed my teeth, I always washed it out. I always made sure that I kept it clean. It was my brother who always made it messy.
0: Yeah, my oldest daughter, Tati, you get a shout out right now. Her bathroom is a mess. See, we all have our different areas of the house. There's sinks everywhere for my kids, me, my wife. So you have your own area. And man, hers is a train wreck. It is like, oh my gosh. Again, bomb went off. I'm like, how do you find anything? How do you find... and she has everything. Man, I keep taking my kids to these high-end stores to buy all this stuff. And then you go in and it's sprawled out everywhere. Everywhere.
3: No. Yeah. Everything needs to have a home. It needs to be put in its place, back in its place. It needs to go where it belongs. So there's no mess.
0: No, and I've bought them like little plastic bins. You know what I find in the plastic bins? Nothing. I find nothing in the plastic. All right, thank you, Destiny. I appreciate the phone call today. Thank you.
3: Thank you.
0: Yep. Let's see here. We got Michael in Visalia. Thanks for holding today, Michael.
4: Mike.
0: Chore you hate to do.
4: Hey, Greg, what's up?
0: What's up, man?
4: I know we're far from the holidays, but I hate untangling Christmas lights.
0: Oh, wow. Okay. Yeah, I actually don't have Christmas lights outside, although there's a lot of different things you can have where they shine them up on the wall. But I did try one time because I like to buy all my Christmas things on December 26th. They're like 60, 70% off if you wait till after Christmas. So I like to buy everything. What's that?
4: Buy them right now. Right now is the time. And then you can put up some Christmas lights this year. Your family will love it.
0: Yeah. Well, I was looking for them. So at one particular place, I was like a lot of them have run out. Like, by the time they got down to markdown 60% off, like, they had been bought already. But I went to one particular place, and I was like, oh, it said indoor, outdoor. But it looked like a small little thing. So I was like, let me buy a ton of these. So I bought a ton, man. I stringed them all together. I turned on that thing in the garage, and it just went like one thing came on. And I'm like, I plugged them all in. I had like 35 to plug in to get around my house. No way, I can't believe it. And then I tried it again, and like two of them went on. And I was like, that's it? And I was so frustrated. At the time, I came back on the radio and I said that. And actually, someone that works in that, not professional setting up lights, but they know a lot about electronics or whatever. They say, yeah, on those cheap ones, Greg, you can't string together more than like two chains. And are they
4: two or three pairs, yeah.
0: Yeah, I was like, oh, man, why didn't I call you before? But, they were 60% off. They didn't set me back very much. So maybe I should have invested in a higher quality and I wouldn't run into this problem. But
4: Just a little bit. You don't got to spend too much.
0: I appreciate it, Michael. Thank you. Because the one thing I had done was I put up the little stick'em hooks under the gutter. So, I mean, I was all ready to go. I put in all that work to hold them, and then did not work out. We got, Joanne in Fresno. Is that correct? Welcome. Greg and Dre, morning show. Yo, yo.
5: Hey, hello.
0: Yeah, man. So what's the chore you hate doing? Oh, no. Joanne, I got to get you back to producer Karina. We had a little bit of a meltdown right there. Yes, Greg and Dre, morning show. Caller, how about a chore? Break it down for me. What you got?
6: Cleaning the cat litter.
0: I love cleaning the litter box.
6: I do not like it.
0: Oh, wow. We got four litter boxes around the house. I'm always the litter box guy.
6: I have two with three cats, and when my daughter doesn't want to do it, I have to do it.
0: Well, you can bring me over to your house anytime.
6: All right, sounds good.
0: What can you do for me if I go over there and do for you?
6: I don't know, make you something to eat.
0: That might be a plan. Home-cooked meal?
6: Yep.
0: And I do the litter box? We might work.
6: Yep.
0: You know what? We got maybe a deal in place here. Thank you, Jessica. Maybe this is something we can make happen.
6: Yep, sounds good.
0: So much easier to clean a cat's litter box than a dog's poop all over the backyard. So much easier. You get the scoopable, scoop it out of there. Boom. I just did it last night. It was a beautiful thing. I thank you for all the phone calls today. I appreciate you greatly. One of you is going to get hooked up. Tickets, your choice. You are either going to go to Universal Studios Hollywood or YG in concert in Fresno. Get ready. 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
2: J-Y, turn me up. Miami. That's all my scammers and my kid money.

0: Greg and Dre, morning show Q97.1, time for your 9 o'clock laugh. Who don't need a little laughter in their life?
1: Everybody needs it.
0: Everybody now. So we bring in a different stand-up comedian, that's their job. And let's see if our man, Jeff Stilson, is the one to make that happen this morning. And of course, we like to bring him in to talk about different topics that we may be talking about. And this is big. You would have had to do this recently, and that is name your baby boy.
1: How hard
0: of a decision was that?
1: It was hard, but then not too hard. Because we had options.
0: You each had a name in mind?
1: Yes.
0: Ah.
1: We both had like a little list, and then we decided from there.
0: So did you win that?
1: I had the first name, then he had the second name.
0: Okay, I'd like you to get the first name. Love that for you.
1: Yeah, I had to get the first name.
0: You're winning if you have the first
1: lady.
0: Name. Look at you. Look at you. All right, but let's see, Jeff Stilson, let's see what he's learned from baby names.
2: Very stressful becoming a parent, it is. You know what's really hard for me? Coming up with names for our children. You know, I panic when I have to name a new document on my computer. Damn, everybody uses miscellaneous. Got so desperate toward the end of my wife's third pregnancy, I found myself reading the credits at the end of movies looking for names. Which means at some point I'll have to explain to my little boy that he was named after the key grip on Dude, Where's My Car? So my oldest boy is, he's 4 and a half. We named him Nate. He was born here in New York. And, My wife's Australian, so Nate's, he's half Australian, half New Yorker, which explains why his first words were, g'day, asshole. He's only 4 and a half, and he's already figured out that I'm a moron, which is kind of disheartening, you know. I was hoping that could put that off a little bit. But the other night we were watching the Discovery Channel. And it was a nature show, and a hippopotamus appeared on the screen. And I didn't think he knew what a hippopotamus was, so I said, hey, Nate, that's a hippopotamus. And then he said, that's right, Daddy, it is a hippopotamus.
0: Rick, kids are a lot smarter than we think they are. You know what I'm saying? Kids are a lot smarter.
1: They catch on.
0: But there's something to be said about getting names off of the credits for movies.
1: That's true.
0: Because, the movies would end, I'd jump out and run out of there. But then movies started having so many, Easter eggs or teasers at the end of the movie.
1: You gotta stay around for that.
0: Yeah, I have to stay around. I don't miss anything. I gotta stay around all the way in. But there's a lot of names scrolling up there with titles like he described, like Key Grip Assistant or something. What in the world is that?
1: What kind of name is that?
0: Yeah, but those are good. I hadn't even thought it that way when I was trying to pick baby names.
1: I try to ignore the names at the end. Just try to leave or wait until the teaser comes up.
0: All right. Well, look, I'm a married man. I can't be seeing nothing, but maybe you need to be able to stick around.
1: Right,
0: in your seat. And,
1: just
0: I don't know.
1: A little bit.
0: Little bit?
1: Okay. Yeah.
0: Well, we're not done with that. We have, him talking about being a parent.
1: Aww.
0: Looks like parenting. Is that what it is?
1: Parenting?
0: Let's take a look.
1: Aww.
0: See what we got. Break it down.
2: So, I've realized one thing. There's a lot of pressure on parents, man. Just figure that out. Parents get blamed for everything now. Even when their kids are grown up and out of the house, parents are used as scapegoats. I'm a loser because my father's an alcoholic. No, your father's an alcoholic because you're a loser. What's your whining? God, people love to whine, don't they? Some people, one wrong word can set them off. We aren't stewards, we're flight attendants. Yeah, whatever you are, go fetch me some peanuts and a Diet Coke. You can be astronauts if you want, I don't care.
0: Yeah,
2: I'm thirsty.
0: The thing about that is, I don't think they serve peanuts on planes anymore.
1: I don't think they do.
0: Because people have peanut allergies.
1: Lots of people.
0: Yeah, like a peanut allergy is like severe. Like it can completely freeze up their vocal cords. Like their throat closes. Basically, they have trouble breathing.
1: Yeah, and they can't speak, breathe. And that's dangerous on an airplane.
0: Most everything now is just pretzels. The last two times I float was pretzels.
1: Stick to pretzels.
0: Yeah, although I did get first class tickets recently, and boy, do they bend over backwards.
1: Really?
0: Yeah, we were drinking like whatever drink you wanted out of a glass.
1: Oh, you got the glass. Yeah, you got the fancy glass.
0: You got all kinds of leg room, and they go around asking you what you want to eat. And my wife couldn't believe I bought us first class tickets. So she's like, well, how much are they? And I'm like, everything's free. Get whatever you want.
1: It's on the tab.
0: Yeah.
1: Just go for it.
0: It was all good. Everything paid in first class.
1: That's nice.
0: It was. But now my wife and kids think I'm going to do it for them all the time. I set a standard I don't want to live up to.
1: Now you got to do it all the time, Greg.
0: It is way more expensive than fly first class.
1: It feels good.
0: Yeah, I was like, hey, one and done.
1: That's
0: your free meal. All right. Yeah, let's get another thing going. What's he got? Words people use. Hopefully you don't use the wrong ones.
1: Not let's those.
2: Somehow we've convinced ourselves that we're helping people merely by using the proper terminology when referring to them. They aren't bums. They're the homeless. I guess we figure it's bad enough that people have to sleep in the gutter. We certainly wouldn't want them to suffer from low self-esteem as well. I don't have any sympathy for people who suffer from low self-esteem. You know, you don't need to love yourself. You just need to hate a lot of other people. Then grade yourself on the curve. Hey, I might suck, but I don't suck as bad as Hitler.
0: Okay, that's probably about the lowest comparison you can make.
1: Oh, the real
0: You're
1: low,
0: supposed
1: man.
0: To compare your yourself to, you know, things that might be perceived as better. However,
1: positive things.
0: However, let me say this because it needs to be said about comparison. And, you know, we're in a competitive world, and yeah, your nature is to compete and to see how you do with all that kind of stuff. But comparison is the thief of joy.
1: Oh, man.
0: That's
1: evil.
0: Of joy. Yeah, if you spend your life comparing to others, it takes away what you have, what you're all about, what's your foundation.
1: Your uniqueness.
0: Yes, and your self-awareness, your self-worth is decided by you. So that should not be decided by comparing to other people. So, I don't know, a little something we put on it. But Jeff Stilson!
1: Man, that was good.
0: Good stuff,
1: good
0: man.
1: Laugh.
0: 9 o'clock laugh. We appreciate it. Oh, no, they didn't. On the way next, the Greg and Dre Morning Show.
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1: Greg and Dre, Morning Show Q97.1. Good morning. It is time for the Oh No, They Didn't Say in the program. Now, you be the judge, though. I don't know if this is an Oh No, They Didn't or Yes, They Did. Because they did research on the average price of a wedding gift.
2: A wedding gift? Ah, interesting.
1: Average price of what people spend to get your wedding gift. So you're not married yet. I don't know if you want to throw a figure out there that would be something average money spent on your wedding gift. Ooh, your smile got big.
2: Damn. I got some things in my mind right now.
1: All right, throw one out there. On average, what you got?
2: The most I would want my like people that I invite,
1: $151.
2: There you go.
1: You like that.
2: I like that,
1: extra
2: too.
1: Extra 51 can get you a lot more stuff.
2: Yeah.
1: Yeah, $151 is what the average gift is for. Yeah, I don't know. I mean, is that good or bad? Let's say someone...
2: I don't think it's bad.
1: Someone walks in and drops $150 in cash on you. I think you're cool with that.
2: I'm okay because...
1: You'll take it.
2: Things are expensive right now.
1: Yeah, you weren't expecting to get anything more.
2: Yeah.
1: If you're at $150.
2: That should be maybe the limit. I think over that, you're doing a little too much.
1: Yeah, so would you have anybody guarding the money table at your restaurant? Or I don't know if it's a restaurant backyard. Will you get married?
2: Still not sure. I'm still thinking about it.
1: You better have someone watch the the money jars then.
2: Right? I got to check it before anybody goes by there.
1: Don't go near here. Get the biggest security guard you got and drop it down.
2: There you go.
1: Yes. So, but here's the other thing. According to the gift and all other expenses, travel and whatnot, ordinary guests shell out, guess what, to attend your wedding.
2: Man, they still got to pay for that?
1: Everything they got to do. Well, I mean, some people are traveling, flying an airplane.
2: Yeah.
1: They got to do what they got to do. You don't know. I thought this was definitely high. That is $703.
2: Yeah, that's a little too much for me right there. Well, I'm actually going to a wedding next week of good friends of ours.
1: Oh, wow.
2: Yeah, and yeah, we do have to pay for the hotel. And then, of course, we have to drive up there. So, about $500.
1: Yeah.
2: So, it's almost there.
1: I'm telling you, it all adds up. It all adds up. These weddings
2: traveling
1: are expensive.
2: Traveling fees.
1: And just remember, we think it's expensive to attend. You know, marriage is being bankrupted by these... Marriage is. So watch out. Don't be that person. I say backyard.
2: Backyard. I think
1: backyard,
2: that's the route.
1: Backyard, Karina. That's how it used to be. Good old times.
2: I think that's just the route I should probably go.
1: Yeah.
2: It's a little cheaper.
1: Oh, a lot cheaper.
2: Saves you money.
1: You get a couple of those decorations right offline. You're good to go. I like that.
2: I like the idea, too.
1: Something to consider for next time, okay?
2: All right.
1: Anyway, curious about this story. On the surface, you'd say, okay, but a... bride-to-be decorating the church just days before the wedding. You know, everything has to be ready to go. We moved that in place. Caused an incident when she burnt down the church.
2: Oh, whoa.
1: Yeah, that's not good.
2: How did she do that? What was she putting up? What was she doing with fire?
1: Know. Well, she was doing that. I guess they were trying to clean out the vents or something like that. And the fire quickly spread. Anyway, you know who got hit the hardest?
2: The church?
1: No.
2: The husband?
1: No. No.
2: None of that?
1: No, none of that. I believe what's going on here is she actually wanted to be a runaway bride.
2: What?
1: And if you light a fire at the church and mess the church up, it would be a good excuse to say, well, fire, and not have to say the truth. I'm getting the heck away from this man.
2: She doesn't want it to
1: happen.
2: I don't
1: want to spend the rest of my life with him. Is that plausible?
2: I don't know, Greg. That's a little too far.
1: Conspiracy theory?
2: It's extreme right there if you want to do that.
1: Or is it the man that got cold feet?
2: Oh,
1: but I don't believe we have as many men that go cold feet because I can't think of a name for that. What's the name of a man? It's just what I said. You get cold feet and he ran away.
2: Is there a name for a guy?
1: That's what I'm saying. I don't think so.
2: Feed?
1: But there's a very clear title for a woman, and that's Runaway Bride.
2: That's right.
1: That's used a lot. They made a movie called Runaway Bride.
2: Yeah, why do we get a name, but the guys don't? What's up with that?
1: I don't know.
2: Hey, come on.
1: I think, ladies, there's a lot more of you investing time at that style of place than men are. Men are too busy. We ain't got no time for that.
2: They don't want to run.
1: No time for that. All right, that is Oh No, They Didn't for this morning. Coming up. in just a minute, we got to help you out because we got tickets to give away.
2: Yeah,
1: YG, Universal Studios Hollywood tickets. Also, go back to our discussion earlier about the benefit of female and or male dogs. I'm curious to see what those comments are. And, yeah, also a chore you love to hate. We'll go back and deal with all this. A lot to get into. You got to unravel it all, Karina.
2: A lot of it going
1: on. On social media. We'll get into it next. Greg and Dre, morning show.
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2: Greg and Dre, morning show. Yeah, it is Q97.1. It's time to get to our social media right now and find out what you guys are saying. Now, it was, I think a touching lean on the listener early, Karina.
3: Because
2: it was
3: too.
2: About puppies.
3: Oh, puppies.
2: Who doesn't like a
3: That's
2: puppy.
3: That's my weakness right there.
2: Yeah, so there was a couple that decided they were ready. They're going to add a fur baby to the family. And they went to see which dog they were going to adopt. And the husband in this case was... He saw one and was like, man, that's great. His wife was like, yeah, that's great.

0: comments, the top one was from Kimberly Molina.
1: Mm-hmm.
0: Says, I grew up with only having boy dogs that peed on every dang thing, including the bed pillows.
1: Oh, like that?
0: I hated it. Since becoming an adult and having dogs of my own, I will only have girls. I get them spayed as soon as they are of age and have never had an issue with them. See, there's that route too.
1: You know, I've had a couple cats that were boys that sprayed, and it's a major problem. Yeah, major problem.
0: Instead of the girls?
1: The girls don't do it.
0: Oh, okay.
1: No, I've never seen a girl spray, but yeah, you got to eradicate that. As a matter of fact, one of my cats right now, we got him on medicine.
0: Really?
1: Yeah, like anti-anxiety medicine, because he started spraying. I'm like, man, I was immediately going around cleaning it up with this spray that kills it and stuff.
0: Yeah.
1: And I was like, this ain't going to work.
0: So
1: we took him to the vet, and yeah, they got him on medication. He stopped doing it.
0: And then no more peeing for him.
1: That was it. No more.
0: That's good.
1: No more.
0: Yeah, you took care of that.
1: Oh, I needed to. Yeah. I was like, we got to nip this in the bud right now.
0: Can't have this happening. No.
1: Okay, so that's one thing why the girl would be good. Thank you, Kimberly. Mm-hmm. Who else?
0: Lavina Galindo says, girl pups eventually have a menstrual cycle. Maybe that's why she isn't excited for a female. It is messy and can smell, but there are plenty of affordable spay options to help with that. Some females are more protective of their family. All dogs obviously need proper training to help, but shouldn't be a deal breaker.
1: Okay. I mean, yeah, keep everything open.
0: Yeah.
1: You got to do the hard sell on the wife here, because she grew up with these boy dogs. She's heard something about the girls. Yeah, is it the menstrual cycle? Is that what she's upset about?
0: It does get messy. I have my girl dog, and yeah, she has that, and I still haven't got her spayed just because knowing they have to go through all that process.
1: So she's not spaying and like,
0: yeah, so it is a little risky.
1: Like, is that a menstrual is what I think it is?
0: It gets a little
1: messy. Same in a human being?
0: Mm-hmm.
1: Oh.
0: Yep. I don't know if they go through like the same pain, but
1: yes.
0: I it does get a little messy.
1: Oh, wow.
0: But there is diapers for that, like dog diapers.
1: And Do you have those?
0: Yeah, I have those for her.
1: Okay. Mm-hmm.
0: So that's an option too.
1: Yeah, what else we got?
0: Alyssa Chin says they do have different personalities, but it really has to do with the amount of training you do with your dog. Your wife also sounds like everything has to be her way or no way.
1: Oh.
0: Sounds like she can't learn new things as an adult.
1: Wow. Okay, deeper dive by Alyssa there.
0: Her way or no way.
1: If somebody is slamming the door on something that doesn't seem like the door should be slammed on, deeper issue, maybe?
0: Maybe. Something else going on.
1: I don't know. I mean, maybe it's just a dog thing and she's feeling some kind of way in her feelings, but okay. I don't know.
0: Alyssa sees something.
1: Thanks for pointing that out, Alyssa. Sometimes we do have to go, hey, this problem is not the actual problem. That's surface layer. What the problem is deeper.
0: Mm-hmm.
1: And they might be acting out over something small, but the problem is deeper.
0: Gotta resolve that.
1: Yeah. Thank you for all the feedback we got on that. And we'll see what decision is made. He's hoping he can grab some of this information, use it, to go back and talk to his wife and convince her to get the little girl dog. Is there any... Let me throw it out there. Is there any way she's thinking the girl dog would bond with the husband more?
0: Is this
1: conspiracy theory? Would a girl
0: might be
1: dog
0: favored.
1: favor a man?
0: Hmm.
1: Or am I just talking crazy right now?
0: I don't know. My girl dog, she don't like my fiance. She loves me.
1: Okay, forget what I said.
0: that's me. I don't know if other dogs.
1: Oh, and you are so charming.
0: Thank you, Greg.
1: No wonder the
0: I'm
1: dog
0: lovable
1: wants to
0: here.
1: Be with you.
0: I give them treats. That's what it is.
1: Yeah, and speaking of dogs and fur babies, voting has now started, right?
0: It sure has. Yesterday at 2 p.m. And man, these photos.
1: Fur baby contest.
0: They're adorable, these photos that are already up.
1: I got it on our app. I'm going to look at them right now.
0: There's one with the little girl holding her cat. It reminds me of the cat we used to have here.
1: Crush?
0: Crush, yeah.
1: Wow.
0: It's an adorable little cat she's holding. There's dogs. All these photos are cute, right? You got to check it out.
1: I do. When I do, I can cast my vote and so can you. Post it up on our app. That's really the way to interact with us now. That's where everything's going. So if you want to listen around the world, you get it. It's free, by the way. You want the Greg and Dre content on demand, you get that.

0: So you've got all kinds of options to choose from, and you're involved in these great contests. And these people need votes because the highest voted person is going to get $1,000. Mm-hmm. That's a whole lot of dog treats.
1: That's a lot of money for some treats.
0: That's a lot of dog treats. That's for sure. All right, 8 o'clock then. We talked about chores you don't like doing. You kicked it off, Karina.
1: Yeah, I felt bad kind of saying it, but you know what? I don't like doing it. But I think my fiance does. He likes bathing our baby boy.
0: Ah, so you don't want to do that?
1: I don't want to do it because it hurts my knees and my back, too.
0: We talked about getting on your knees earlier.
1: I don't like
0: bending
1: my knees.
0: That's not something you're familiar with?
1: No, I don't want to do that. It hurts.
0: All right. A lot of things hurt.
1: My knees pop.
0: Okay, we went from there and we had a lot of people saying things they don't like to do. And who was our winner today?
1: Our winner was Steven from Porterville.
0: Yeah, what's that?
1: He said he didn't like doing his kids' chores. How is he doing his kids' chores?
0: Well, that was washing the dishes. And I was like, Steven, come on, suck it up, homie. Every man's got to learn to do the dishes. You know what I mean? I'm the dish guy. I knock them all out.
1: Yeah, you got to clean them all. Put them away, too.
0: Yeah, I like putting away the dishes because there is a proper place for everything.
1: Yes.
0: That goes on that shelf. That goes on that shelf. That's in that pile on that shelf.
1: It's organized.
0: Pull that drawer. Oh, yeah. That's what I like. I like organization. Mm-hmm. I'm a big fan.
1: And you don't want anything to be misplaced. You want it in the spot it's supposed to be.
0: Next time I need it, boom, there it is. Keep that in mind.
1: So, Steven's our big winner.
0: Yeah, and what's he going to get?
1: Universal Studios Hollywood.
0: There it is.
1: Yeah.
0: Oh, get down. Have a great time down there, Steven. So glad you called today. Offering up some money advice. All right, why don't we get a... celebrate something. What are we going to celebrate today?
1: Yeah, today is National Chicken Wing Day.
0: Are you serious?
1: Get some wings.
0: Chicken wings.
1: I like me the buffalo ones. Or the mild.
0: Mild?
1: Yeah.
0: So mild barbecue sauce or buffalo sauce.
1: Yeah, I don't like it too spicy. I just mild. That's it. And I got to have the bone in it. I like the bone.
0: The bone.
1: I don't like it. I used to eat it boneless, but you know what? I like the bone. I like getting in there.
0: I'm not mad at you.
1: Yeah.
0: I'm not mad at you at
1: all
0: for that. I like
1: biting it all in there. And then leaving the bone clean.
0: I don't really eat chicken wings.
1: What?
0: I don't. Yeah. What?
1: Bread. Come on, man.
0: I eat some
1: chicken.
0: Gotta
1: try it.
0: Yeah, I haven't. I don't know if I've had like wings in a long time.
1: What? You're missing out, Greg.
0: I don't think so.
1: You gotta enjoy some wings.
0: I think I'm okay. I'll leave it to you.
1: I'll eat them today.
0: I'll leave it to you.
1: I love me wings.
0: How you enjoy all that?
1: That's my favorite right there.
0: All right. Well, hey, my favorite is. Saying this, 559 After Dark. That is the place to go to get all of Latest Insight each and every night. There are things to do in Central California, and you will be updated on 559 After Dark.
1: Yeah.
0: Good luck. All right, we got to now say our goodbyes.
1: Darn it.
0: Been loving to have the time we shared with you, and I'm so glad you gave us the opportunity to entertain you this morning. But we have to say our goodbye. We make way for Kimmy coming up on your radio next. She'll do a great job on the way for you next. So hang tight. We're going to do it again tomorrow, 6 to 10, the Greg and Dre Morning Show.
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1: God knows I am reincarnated. 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

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Espresso, Sabrina Carpenter next.

A little throwback there, Travis Porter, A Ladies, Q97. Not gonna lie, that song still bangs so hard when you hear it everywhere, blasting through the speakers in the cars, at home, even in the clubs, okay? At the bar area too, if you're 21 and over. But anyway, making memories is the

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0: 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Waka Flocka Flame, Too Short, Sonora Dinamita, Malo. 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

Welcome YG to Fresno. The Gentlemen's Club Tour also featuring Mozzie. 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

it's been official. One of the films that I worked on called 6 Degrees. It is scheduled to premiere on the TCL Chinese Theater in Hollywood. We going to Hollywood, baby. 559 represent. You know your girl is out here repping Fresno all day. Here's Big X plug. Hell at night.

0: Hanging with Dave Seth can be back mañana, 10 a.m. to 2 p.m. for usual. 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You might hit. Today might be your lucky day. We will always be announcing winners on Friday for the Summer of Fun contest and the Fur Baby contest. That's also coming up shortly. So don't miss out on those prizes or that cha-ching, as I like to call it. All right, Midday Smith can be back mañana, 10 a.m. to 2 p.m. We got a date. Don't be late.
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Yo, YG is going to be performing live here in Fresno. I'm going to tell you when he's coming and how you could get hooked up with tickets in just a few minutes. Hang tight.

0: Yo, that dude right there, Too Short, is going to be performing here in the 559 this year, as well as YG. And Bestie, guess what? We got you covered with tickets this entire week during the Greg and Dre Morning Show. So tap in with the fellas to win those tickets to see YG perform on November 1st at the Save Mart Center. Well, hey, we are just getting this party started. When we come back, of course, we're going to continue turning up. Hang tight.
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1: Who you with?
0: On the couch with my favorite Santa. 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
1: I praise God for real. 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

0: we are just a few days away from the month of August, which is crazy to think, right? Man, do you have any big plans for the month of August? We're all my August babies. I got you covered with them B-Day shout-outs. Hit me up already, yeah. Because once August comes around, I got you, boo. Speaking of I got you, hey, we still have so much more fire music on the way just for you. All right, don't go anywhere.
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1: So here's something a lot of people in Fresno don't think about after an accident. A hit to the head. Today, I've got a representative from Call Jacob, the law offices of Jacob and Marani, to talk about why that matters so much.
2: Thank you for having me. 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
1: 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I know we got some big fans here at the 559 when it comes to Universal Studios Hollywood. 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

Yeah. 40 was such a bang. 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Please don't put me to the test. They trying to get back on the net. I'm trying to get back in the flesh. 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

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I literally just had a flashback right now. I was just like, sheesh, man, I'm getting old. It's Q97.1, your homegirl Lexi, holding things down for you on the mic, having a good time with you on this beautiful Wednesday. Like I always say, baby, we

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3: So here's something a lot of people in Fresno don't think about after an accident: a hit to the head. Today, I've got a representative from Call Jacob, the law offices of Jacob and Marani, to talk about why that matters so much.
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